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1: Yeah, we're done with commercials too. Let's get back to the show. 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
0: Yeah, you're listening to the right show.

0: got a problem. Steve's got an answer. It might not be the right answer. I mean, he's a rock star, not a therapist. It's time for Questionable Wisdom on Steve Gorman Rocks. Here's April Rose with tonight's question.
1: We got Casey listening on 95.1 The Fox, who has an issue, Steve. She got way too drunk the other night and cheated on her husband with his brother.
2: Oh, boy.
1: Yeah. So Casey says she wishes she could take it back and doesn't know if she should tell him. She's worried he will leave her if she does. Steve, what should she do?
3: Wow. Well, Casey, I mean, it's the old standard folk song comes to mind, right? Don't bang your husband's brother. Don't bang your husband's brother. No. Okay, look, this is not a laughing matter, or at least it shouldn't be. So I'm going to be sincere when I say this. You got to tell your husband, and here's why. I don't think you can handle the next 50 years holding that lie in. April, what do you think?
1: Sorry to say it, Casey, but you just kind of ruined your life and you got to start over.

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1: 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It's $20 per rider and $10 per passenger. The route is to be determined, and they'll have a barbecue dinner after the ride with the cost by donation. Proceeds will support children who want to learn ballet but are unable to afford it. The Tennessee Hills Distillery Rowdy Sunday Series ride is on Sunday. Registration begins at 10 a.m. at the Salt House in Jonesboro. Kickstands up at 11. It's $10 per bike and 50% will benefit Camp Friendship. Stops include the Bruce Distillery, Tulips, the Moose Lodge in Kingsport, and Bristol Distillery. More details on the events page at WQUT.com.
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1: Rumors spreading around, United takes his time, right to check outside the game. 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
1: The Appalachian Fair continues all week at the Appalachian Fairgrounds in Gray. Thursday is Senior Citizens Day and Military Appreciation Day, with $5 admission for ages 60 and over and for active and retired military. It's also 4-H Day. The Blue Ribbon Brick Build starts at 6:30 on the museum stage. The Golden Knights Parachute Exhibition is at 7 in the Appalachian Arena, followed by the Monster Trucks at 7:30. And Gabby Barrett performs on the main stage at 8. Friday is FFA Day. The dance competition starts at 7 on the museum stage. The Demolition Derby starts at 7 in the Appalachian Arena, and it's Cameron Marlowe on the main stage at 8. Then on Saturday, get free entry and rides from 10 till 11 a.m. See Bart Long's Clydesdales on the museum lawn from 10 till 10. The Got Talent competition on the museum stage at 6. The Demolition Derby at 7 in the Appalachian Arena, and Ashley Cook on the main stage at 8. 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

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He was looking for a soul to steal. He was in a bind because he was way behind and he was willing to make a deal. When he came across this young man sawing on a fiddle and playing it hot, and the devil jumped up on a hickory stump and said, "Boy, let me tell you what. I guess you didn't know it, but I'm a fiddle player too. And if you'd care to take a dare, I'll make a bet with you. Now you play pretty good fiddle, boy, but give the devil his due. I bet a fiddle of gold against your soul, because I think I'm better than you." The boy said, "My name's Johnny, and it might be a sin, but I'll take your bet, and you're going to regret, because I'm the best as ever been.

devil opened up his case and he said, I'll start this show. And fire flew from his fingertips as he rosined up his bow. And he pulled the bow across the strings and it made an evil hiss. And then a band of demons joined in and it sounded something like this.

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'Cause I told you once, you son of a gun, I'm

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1: Hi, it's Jerry George, and here's some of what's going on this weekend. Blue Ridge Artisan Day's Back to School Bazaar is Saturday from 9 until 3 in the gym at Freedom Hall in Johnson City. 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The second annual Hoopties for Hoops Car Show is Saturday from 10 until 4 at Old Jonesboro Elementary, 308 Forest Drive in Jonesboro. 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You'll see a wide variety of cars and trucks on display. 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There will be a food truck rally at The Brew on West Walnut Street in Johnson City, Saturday from 4 till 8 p.m. Ash Street will be blocked off and filled with food trucks, so come hungry. They'll have live music from Preston Benfield from 5 till 8 p.m. It's a family-friendly event, so bring a lawn chair. If you need more information, you can get it on the Freedom Hall in Johnson City events page at WQUT.com.
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1: Hey, it's Jerry George, and here's some of what's going on this week. 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
1: 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Registration begins at 10 a.m. at the Salt House in Jonesboro. Kickstands up at 11. It's $10 per bike and 50% will benefit Camp Friendship. 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
6: 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And Gabby Barrett performs on the main stage at 8. 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The dance competition starts at 7 on the museum stage. The Demolition Derby starts at 7 in the Appalachian Arena, and it's Cameron Marlowe on the main stage at 8. Then on Saturday, get free entry and rides from 10 till 11 a.m. See Bart Long's Clydesdales on the museum lawn from 10 till 10. The Got Talent competition on the museum stage at 6. The Demolition Derby at 7 in the Appalachian Arena, and Ashley Cook on the main stage at 8. 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
1: Hi, it's Jerry George, and here's some of what's going on this weekend. Blue Ridge Artisan Day's Back to School Bazaar is Saturday from 9 until 3 in the gym at Freedom Hall in Johnson City. 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You'll see a wide variety of cars and trucks on display. 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If you need more information, you can get it on the Freedom Hall in Johnson City events page at WQUT.com.
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0: This is United States calling. Are we reaching...
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3: Hey, it's Jerry George, and here's some of what's going on this week. 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
1: 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It's also 4-H Day. 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And Gabby Barrett performs on the main stage at 8. Friday is FFA Day. The dance competition starts at 7 on the museum stage. The Demolition Derby starts at 7 in the Appalachian Arena, and it's Cameron Marlowe on the main stage at 8. Then on Saturday, get free entry and rides from 10 till 11 a.m. See Bart Long's Clydesdales on the museum lawn from 10 till 10. The Got Talent competition on the museum stage at 6. The Demolition Derby at 7 in the Appalachian Arena, and Ashley Cook on the main stage at 8. More info on the events page at WQUT.com.
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1: Hey, it's Jerry George, and here's some of what's going on this week. 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Renaissance Fair 2026 will be Saturday from 10 until 4 at Grogan Park on Park Avenue in Gate City, Virginia. 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

0: Hi, it's Jerry George, and here's some of what's going on this weekend. Blue Ridge Artisan Days Back to School Bazaar is Saturday from 9 until 3 in the gym at Freedom Hall in Johnson City. 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You'll see a wide variety of cars and trucks on display. It's free for spectators. There will be a food truck rally at The Brew on West Walnut Street in Johnson City, Saturday from 4 till 8 p.m. Ash Street will be blocked off and filled with food trucks, so come hungry. They'll have live music from Preston Benfield from 5 till 8 p.m. It's a family-friendly event, so bring a lawn chair. If you need more information, you can get it on the Freedom Hall in Johnson City events page at WQUT.com.
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1: 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It's also 4-H Day. 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The Golden Knights Parachute Exhibition is at 7 in the Appalachian Arena, followed by the Monster Trucks at 7:30. And Gabby Barrett performs on the main stage at 8. Friday is FFA Day. 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The Got Talent competition on the museum stage at 6. The Demolition Derby at 7 in the Appalachian Arena, and Ashley Cook on the main stage at 8. 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
2: Still looking at mostly fair skies for tonight. Overnight low temperature down to 56 degrees. Now tomorrow, we're looking at partly cloudy skies. Can't rule out a few scattered afternoon showers or a thunderstorm. Our high 86. Scattered showers possible tomorrow night. Overnight low to 62. And on Thursday, we're looking at partly cloudy sky. 40% chance of scattered storms. Our high 84. From Storm Team Live Viper 11 Weather, I'm Chief Meteorologist Mark Reynolds.
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1: Maybe you saw this trending on social media. There was a big discussion about words or phrases that show your age. And one of them was the difference between pound sign and hashtag, which is, it's got some nuance because it can be used in different ways where I feel like each word could have its own place. Appreciate your calls.
2: Listen, guys, I had my 16-year-old son call DMV to set up his appointment. At one point, it said, to speak to so-and-so, press the pound sign. And he looked at me with such a confused, dumb face. I was like, hashtag. He's like, oh, that button. Yeah, so that is a thing. What do you suck?
1: I'm curious, Chelsea, to ask your kids if they know that at all.
3: They probably don't.
4: They wouldn't know. They'd be like, I'm sorry, I don't know what a pound sign is.
3: Right, if I just showed them the phone, said, which one is the pound sign? I had one ask me, Mom, is noon 12? Is it 12:30? Like, there's a little confusion about that.
1: Well, maybe your kids aren't allowed to be the representative of their generation then. How maybe that's you. More than just an age thing. Hang on.
5: Hi, guys. 74-year-old woman here. My daughters used to laugh at me because I called conditioner cream rinse because I grew up in the age of Breck hair products, and they made cream rinse way back when. I have evolved. I call it conditioner. I'm never going to call it product. Anyway, love you guys. Bye.
1: You got a thing about product? What's that about? Yeah. I'm never going to call it product.
6: I used to work for a farmer that would call each meal dinner. Like, breakfast was dinner, lunch was dinner. Dinner was dinner. We go get us some breakfast in the morning, and let's go get us some dinner every meal. Let's go get some dinner. Take your dinner break. Everything was dinner.
1: Okay, that's not a thing. Is that a thing?
4: How do you know?
1: Yeah, I don't know that that's age related, right? Yeah. I don't think that's an age
3: thing.
1: That's
3: just that guy. That's fun.
1: He may be the only one saying that.
3: Dinner.
1: 704-FEZ-3200.
7: I have to say, the oldest thing I think I've heard Wilcox say was phone dial. I can't remember the last time I've heard anybody say that.
1: Well, now hold on a second. That was in the discussion of hashtag versus pound sign, okay? That's why that came up. And I said, obviously, you're using hashtag when you're on social media, but on the actual, when you're dialing a phone, am I not allowed to say dialing a phone? Do we not say that anymore?
4: Well, I think he's right in the fact that when you say dial, I think of the circular dial.
3: Even when we had the push button things, we still said phone dial.
1: Well, I mean, on your phone right now, your cell phone, you've got, what, should I be saying keypad? Is that what you want?
3: I mean, a phone dial is a thing, a noun, right? And then dial as a verb.
1: So if you call somebody and you're having to do it the old-fashioned way where you're punching in numbers, is that not dialing the phone?
3: Yes.
1: I mean, I realize I'm not doing an old school circular rotary phone. Nobody's thinking of that.
4: You are using the keypad to dial the phone. Dial in the verb sense is fine, but you were using it as a noun. So now you're old school dial.
3: I'm on Wilcox's side here.
1: 704-FEZ-3200, talk back button available too.
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1: I don't know if they would have no idea. Maybe. There might be somebody who wouldn't have an idea. They might think that was some other kind of indication. Somebody of a certain age is not going to know what you mean.
3: They won't. Why would they?
1: How else would you indicate it? Just put a finger?
3: This, yeah. And use your mouth.
1: Cool beans. Finger and use mouth. Stand by. I'm writing this down.
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9: 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Registration begins at 10 a.m. at the Salt House in Jonesboro. Kickstands up at 11. It's $10 per bike

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1: Well, not only is it the middle of the week, but also we lose Dolly Parton yesterday. And I was really surprised, I guess, with some of the outpouring of emotion and such on our voicemail. I mean, obviously, she had a huge impact on so many people. And we got calls like this, which I thought were great.
2: Hey guys, Trent, Alaska. I'm sure you guys are getting 100 stories about Dolly, and I thought I'd just share my moment with her. I never met her, obviously. I'm just some guy in Alaska, but when my son was born, we were pretty poor, and the nurse had to sign up for the Imagination Library, which Dolly sends a book to your kid every month. No matter who they are, you just sign up for it. It's free. I mean, my son was living in a closet, but every month we got that book. I just thought it was pretty special. There's good people in the world. She was one of them.
1: Yeah, that's it. I feel, and I kind of feel like, depending on
2: Alaska.
1: Whoops, sorry. I feel like how old you are depends on how you remember Dolly Parton.
3: Well, you could have different memories too. Like, I remember growing up, Steel Magnolias. She was a big character in that movie, and I had a friend who, you know, loved her movies. But then when I had kids, we signed up for the Imagination Library too.
1: Mm-hmm.
3: So she's affected generations.
4: Yeah, to Wilcox, your point. I mean, I knew her as a music star and then Hollywood actress. And then you learn so much about everything that she did for millions of people throughout the world with, you know, scientific research and books and so much.
1: Mm-hmm. Yeah, it was. And that was the last phase of her life, sort of how I looked at it. And that's the part that I remember most, maybe because it's most recent. I don't even think of the music part of it, really, to be honest with you. And I remember the movies from when I was a kid. But this whole thing with her supporting families and kids was just kind of, I don't know that there was anyone quite like it. You know what I mean? From the music to the movies to then being so philanthropic with all of her causes, I don't know that there were a ton of people out there doing anything like that.
4: And quietly so, right? It wasn't like, let's face it, we see a lot of people who do good, but they make sure that you know that they do good.
3: Right,
4: where Dolly was just like, this is something I've been doing for decades and don't need to trumpet what I've been doing. I'm just going to keep doing it.
1: She was one of 12 kids, 19 years apart for all of them. Think about that as a mother, Chelsea. There's the real saint right there. Her mother had 12 kids over the span of 19 years. Right. And they didn't, by the way, not like rich or something. So right. Living in very tight quarters. Just amazing to imagine that. More calls.
5: I know Chelsea might be living a little heavy hearted this morning because of Dolly Parton's passing. Yes, she was a great person. And let's just remember all those things. And that she probably, in the deepest part of her heart, thought Woody sucked.
1: Amen to that. There's no question about that.
4: One could only hope.
1: It's funny. We did get a lot of people who are like, I bet Chelsea's not doing well this morning. As if, obviously, Woody and I couldn't care less. It's apparently all just Chelsea for some reason, and I don't even know.
3: I'm the only one who cares.
1: Maybe I kind of know where that's coming from. But
4: yeah, man, we don't have feelings.
1: Okay. Is that what it is?
4: Yeah.
1: Also, one of the things when someone passes away, you learn things about them, or at least I do, I feel like. I never had heard Dolly Parton's middle name, for example, and they threw that out there in discussing her passing. Has anybody ever heard Dolly Parton's middle name?
3: Rebecca, right?
1: It is Rebecca. Look at you.
3: Yeah, I had not heard that either.
1: I had never heard that before. So I don't know. That struck me as well.
4: That's weird.
1: Hmm?
4: I'm first hearing of this right now.
3: I don't think it was a secret.
4: It's
3: strange that we wouldn't have known.
4: But it is one of those things that makes her somehow more human. Like before, it was just she's Dolly Parton.
3: Mm-hmm. Mm-hmm. Almost like a
4: but
3: one
4: you
3: name.
4: Throw, what would you say, Rebecca?
1: Mm-hmm.
4: Wow, she's just like us.
3: She's got a middle name.
1: You sound like you might be high right now.
4: No. It's just happening. One of those things. Like, she was always on a different level, right? You can see that. And so when you see a more normal version of somebody who's up on that level, you go, that's eye-opening to me.
1: I also find it funny that I heard a lot of people saying, like, man, I had such a crush on her when I was younger. And these are guys who are not 80. So, and Dolly was 80, by the way, okay, which is a ripe old age, but she should live to be 100. Mm-hmm. You know, she's not somebody who should go at 80. But it's also funny to me, the simplicity of men and the guys who are like, man, I had a crush on her. And I was like, you were probably 10 and she was 50. So that speaks to one thing and one thing only. Maybe two things. Mm. And
4: two big things.
1: Check yourself before you wreck yourself. 704-FEZ-3200. Talkback button is also available to you. It's also funny. There was an old interview of her on 60 Minutes. And I don't know quite how long ago this was, but it was a long time ago. And even just the questions that they asked her about her look were funny to me. And her responses were funny, sort of speaking to a different time, I guess, is the way I would phrase it. I want to play at least one of those clips. We'll get to that coming up next.
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9: So we're going to mostly fair skies for tonight. Overnight low temperature down to 56 degrees. Now tomorrow, we're looking at partly cloudy skies. Can't rule out a few scattered afternoon showers or a thunderstorm. Our high 86. Scattered showers possible tomorrow night. Overnight low to 62. And on Thursday, we're looking at partly cloudy sky. 40% chance of scattered storms. Our high 84. From Storm Team Live Viper 11 Weather, I'm Chief Meteorologist Mark Reynolds.
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1: I got an unusual connection to Dolly. My mom went to school with her. Mother's best friend in high school was her business manager, Judy Ogle. I graduated from the same high school she did as well, 21 years later. And my Uncle Terry used to do all of her press releases when he was alive. Whenever she had one, worked for the local newspaper there in Sevierville. Hearing about her news, the news of her passing, hit pretty hard. Called a few friends of mine that still live in the area. A couple of them are musicians as well. She will be missed.
2: She will be missed. I appreciate that call, and you're always welcome. 704-FEZ-3200. Of course, the talk back button available to you as well on the iHeartRadio app. Of course, first of all, I thought it was weird. Last night, one of the networks already had a special loaded up and aired it. And that was ABC, I believe. They did Dolly Parton, an American original. And it aired last night on TV, and now it's streaming on Disney Plus. And I guess it was mostly just a collection of her interviews. But I did think it was interesting just that they've, you know, networks have these things loaded up and ready to roll. And I guess it's like when we see these accidental releases when somebody doesn't die and we see the headline like, oh, so-and-so died, because they have it ready to roll. And then they accidentally sometimes roll it out.
3: And you have to imagine they have quite a few of those, right? And you think about the... And I don't wish ill on anybody, but the Dick Van Dykes, Mel Brooks.
4: Oh, yeah.
3: Clint Eastwood. I'm trying to think of like the old people that are still with us.
4: It would be stranger if they suddenly aired something for like a 36-year-old, like when Hayden passed. Like they don't have that. They're not working on that. But they, when Dolly first got sick.
2: I guess, but I wonder who rings that bell, so to speak. Who calls the meeting and is like, hey, what celebrities do we have that maybe are going to pass away in the next year, potentially?
4: I don't know that that's how the meeting goes. It's not a meeting about who might die.
2: It has to be.
3: I think it's a board, sort of like when you're doing your draft.
2: Yeah, like a storyboard.
3: Football.
4: I think about when these things come up, too, like that you hear about the sickness. They're like, yeah, maybe we should start working on that then. Not just like a death meeting. I hope not.
2: I bet you they do. Thought this was interesting. This was one of the clips that was circulating. Dolly Parton on 60 Minutes.
5: When you started out with whatever you want to call it, that look, did people really get the wrong idea in the sense that they didn't know that beneath that look there is maybe one of the smartest women around?
6: Well, I certainly got hit on a lot, and a lot of men thought I was as silly as I looked, I guess. You know, I look like a woman, but I think like a man. And in this world of business, that has helped me a lot, because by the time they think that I don't know what's going on, I done got the money and gone.
2: I don't know what year that was, but it feels like, I don't know. I mean, I get what she's saying, obviously. And that was what was fun about her, is that she was just right there.
4: Like, she knew what she was doing.
3: Well, yeah. Morley Safer, I think, was the host.
2: Right, yes.
3: He died in 2016, so.
2: Yeah, well, and I think he had stopped doing it years before that. I don't know, the whole, I look like a woman, but think like a man. And just stuff like that I don't even know. Would you say that today? Maybe you would. I don't know. I guess if that's how she really feels. It just feels dated. She also said she looks silly. Why? What does that even mean? Why would she say she looks silly? I didn't hear that wrong, did I?
6: Well, I certainly got hit on a lot, and a lot of men thought I was as silly as I looked, I guess. You know, I look like a woman, but I think like a man. And in this world of business, that has helped me a lot, because by the time they think that I don't know what's going on, I done got the money and gone.
2: Just fascinating to me. The other thing is, with all of the products that she endorsed, I mean, and there were so many, I also saw that you were being warned that there are others out there claiming that she endorsed things that she did not, including a warning about CBD gummies and keto products that she did not endorse, but have been floating around out there on social media as if they were Dolly Parton endorsed products, which I thought was also funny. But I remember she had a whole line of stuff at Dollar General and those sorts of places. Mm-hmm. So, and
4: the cake mixes,
2: Duncan Hines. That's right. She had that. She was co-branding cotton candy products.
4: Okay.
2: From some company called Fun Sweets.
4: She was always doing something. She was her cup of ambition coffee. that was coming out, right?
2: But not CBD gummies or keto products. She did do the recent thing. I think the most recent in public was the opening of the
3: truck stop.
2: Yeah, truck stop, convenience store, whatever you want to call it. Sort of the challenger to the Buc-ee's empire. It's fascinating. I appreciate your calls. Obviously, we can't get to all of it. We probably won't spend 4 hours on Dolly this morning, but it's been amazing, and we appreciate everybody sharing memories.
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7: 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The Demolition Derby at 7 in the Appalachian Arena, and Ashley Cook on the main stage at 8. 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
2: Hey, guys. I don't want to try and jump on the bandwagon with everybody else talking about their Dolly Parton crush. Something that was said and something that Wilcox had talked about kind of made me think that, you know, this is a normal thing for a lot of people. We are sensory creatures, and things strike us in one way or another, and they have a reaction on us. And, of course, you know, everybody probably thinks about some of the same things every time they think about Dolly Parton. But mostly what got me was the voice. I mean, this is just the way I am, I guess. You know, I'm not purely auditory, but she was an amazing woman, and I absolutely respect all of these things that she did. But, man, could she sing.
1: You know what's funny is, thank you for the call, is Jolene and I Will Always Love You, probably her two biggest songs, both written in the same day. Wow. Had you seen that info come out?
3: No.
1: I, for some reason, had never seen that piece of information, but that came out yesterday in discussion about her passing. And I thought, okay, that's impossible, isn't it? Or, I mean, that's
4: amazing.
1: Wild. 704-FEZ-3200, Woody was listening to some other interviews off the air.
3: Well, it was the one you had with the old 60 Minutes guy, Morley Safer, and we were trying to determine what year it happened. 2009, by the way.
5: The woman that I was most impressed with when I was a little girl was the town tramp, but I didn't know what that meant. This woman had the yellow peroxide hair. She had the red nails, the red lipstick, the beautiful eyes, the high heels, short skirt. And I thought she was the prettiest thing I'd ever seen. And whoever I was with say, oh, she ain't nothing but trash. And I make the joke and I would say, well, that's what I'm going to be when I grow up.
1: The town tramp.
4: But she... Listen, like, there were such stereotypes too back then. And so Dolly, she wanted to look a certain way, but she didn't have to just be one thing. Mm-hmm. And I think that growing up and seeing that, how you could be multidimensional and a businesswoman and do all these philanthropic things was really important. Like she was the blueprint for so many people who came after her. Yeah, I mean, I had friends who loved her too, who, you know, look a certain way, not necessarily like whatever you would say town tramp, but people bring their own baggage to how you look. They're going to think something about you. But then, you know, my friend Lindsay, she's also an attorney now. So this is all before the Elle Woods Legally Blonde thing. I feel like Dolly was the first one to really break that.
1: Don't know the reference.
3: Yeah.
1: But I will say there's a time spectrum where it's hard to understand if you weren't of a certain age, because she was unique, especially at the time that she became so famous. Like that, you didn't see, I don't even know how to
6: strong
1: phrase
6: women.
1: It. Well, not just, but I don't mean just strong women. I mean, her look, though, was unusual, especially at the time.
4: Because it was so made up and
1: and the overly done,
4: yes.
1: let's face it, the overly done breasts,
4: yes.
1: All of that was, I don't think that had been seen before.
4: And very bold, because you know what people are going to say about
1: you. Exactly. That's what I mean. I'm trying to say, this is a compliment.
4: Mm-hmm. Yes.
1: But it, now you see more of it in terms of the look. I guess, is the way I want to phrase
4: it. But she with substance underneath.
1: Yes, and a trailblazer, and yes, with both.
4: Yeah.
3: And now it's more just the look.
4: Some people just have the looks, but you got to have more. You can't just, I mean.
3: I'm all substance, no look.
4: I don't think that's right either.
1: I don't think
3: Thank
1: it is.
3: You. That's the nicest thing you've ever said.
1: 704-FEZ-3200, there's also the talk back button available to you as well.
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8: WQT Sports, I'm Jacob Townsend. Arion Carter, Tennessee senior linebacker's 2-game suspension has once again been reduced, this time down to 1 game. Carter will still be suspended for the season opener in 10 days against Furman, but he will not be able to play against Georgia Tech in week two. This all comes from a $427 flight that he had paid for him by his agent while going through the pre-draft process in December. It at first was a three-game suspension. It's been reduced twice now by the NCAA following Tennessee appeals. MLB scores last night. It was the Braves over the Dodgers 4-3. The Giants take down the Reds 3-1 in San Francisco. The SEC agrees to a new rule on Tuesday with the presidents and chancellors and athletic directors in Birmingham that any SEC institution is not permitted to have an athlete on its roster who has previously declared for the NFL, NBA, or WNBA draft and did not appropriately withdraw or was at one time signing a contract or on a roster with one of those professional leagues. This comes after multiple former NFL players this season trying to return to college football. I'm Jacob Towns on WQT Sports.
6: Another mild morning here on this Wednesday. We're going to feel a little more heat, a little more humidity with temperatures in the mid-80s. A couple of isolated storms in the mountains of East Tennessee, North Carolina. Meanwhile, tonight, milder conditions, low 60s. Tomorrow, back in those mid-80s, those scattered showers and storms are coming back starting Thursday afternoon. And we'll continue to see that chance of rain through Friday. From Storm Team Love Weather, I'm meteorologist Jeremy Eisenzoff.
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1: Appreciate your interesting commentary in the aftermath of losing Dolly Parton yesterday.
2: Good morning, friends. So speaking of Dolly, I think it's interesting to hear the generational differences. So I love Dolly because my mom used to sing along with her records. And I mean, like, the old, like, the original record she still had, you know, Islands in the Stream, all of that. And, like, I remember on Sundays, my mom would just put them on, and she would sing, and my mom passed away 3 years ago, so anytime I saw Dolly, it just reminded me of my mom. But then I just told my son that, and I was like, yeah, so every time I think of Dolly, I think of mom, and he goes, I think of Deadpool. And, that was funny. But rest in peace, Dolly, we're gonna miss you.
1: For some reason, that wasn't even in my head. Yeah, she was featured with the 9 to 5 song in Deadpool. That was actually a huge meme for that movie.
3: Yes.
4: Dolly.
1: Over-the-top graphic fight scenes are so much more fun with 9 to 5 playing in the background. And he says, hit it, Dolly, at the beginning of the fight scene.
3: I believe the juxtaposition is delicious.
1: It is.
5: Way to cross over into generations.
1: Mm-hmm, right, exactly. And that's what I mean. Each generation is different in terms of how they viewed her because of her extensive work. And, you know, it started with singing and obviously turned into so many other things, including the like this when we heard the story about the baby.
6: Hey guys, Trent, Alaska. I'm sure you guys are getting 100 stories about Dolly, and I thought I'd just share my moment with her. I never met her, obviously. I'm just some guy in Alaska, but when my son was born, we were pretty poor, and the nurse had to sign up for the Imagination Library, which Dolly sends a book to your kid every month. No matter who they are, you just sign up for it. It's free. I mean, my son was living in a closet, but every month we got that book. I just thought it was pretty special. There's good people in the world. She was one of them.
1: They gave away, I think I saw 200 million books or something, some massive number of books that she had donated over the course of working that charity.
3: Amazing.
1: And by the way, that's what they said. I don't know how many of you were thinking of sending flowers, but they do say in lieu of flowers, you donate to the Imagination Book Program.
5: Yeah.
1: So, all right, 704-FEZ-3200. You can also follow along at Woody and Wilcox. There is going to be some Woody Game Wednesday later on. Is it going to be a tribute to Dolly? I don't know. I would be shocked. Woody is usually not that good at those
5: things.
1: Maybe
5: we should just skip it in her honor.
3: How she would dare have wanted. You? She would not have wanted it, especially when you hear what we're going to be celebrating.
1: Okay, well, we'll find out here in a bit. Stand by.
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1: Hi, it's Jerry George, and here's some of what's going on this weekend. Blue Ridge Artisan Days Back to School Bazaar is Saturday from 9 until 3 in the gym at Freedom Hall in Johnson City. 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If you need more information, you can get it on the Freedom Hall in Johnson City events page at WQUT.com.
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1: You may have missed it at some point. Maybe this was a couple of weeks ago when we had a guy call in, and it was just out of the blue, and was sort of sharing his testimony. He wanted to celebrate that he had gone 2 weeks sober. He had been addicted to drugs for quite some time and was a listener to the show and talked about his struggles. And it really moved a lot of people. We got a lot of response from people calling in to give him that a boy and congrats. And I think a lot of people are going through similar things. And it made people excited for his successes. What was interesting about it was this guy never identified himself, never said where he was listening. We didn't know anything about him except his story. And then this morning, there was another message on our voicemail.
2: Hey, guys. This is Caleb listening from Alabama. I called in last week about being 2 weeks sober. Well, today is my third week, still going strong. You know, I said last week that I was kind of battling it on my own. To an extent, I am. But I do have to say my wife is the only person that's known this whole time that I was on drugs, and she's always helped me try to keep under control, I guess. But I definitely owe it all to her. The reason I say I kind of battle it by myself is because I don't want to put all that weight and burden on her. Thank you to everybody that has called in and gave me the well wishes and congrats, because I can't tell you how many times I've heard that on the way to or from work, and it definitely brought a tear to my eye. It means a lot, guys. Love you. Blah, blah, blah.
1: So Caleb in Alabama is who we're dealing with. And nice to put a name and a location to it. Glad to hear you got another week under the belt. I mean, that's how it goes, right? Yeah. One day at a time, as they say. And so it's nice to know that those who have called in, so those of you who are listening and who are, cheering him on, it means a lot, obviously. So that's very cool. And we're always, you know how voicemail works. It's always there for you. 704-FEZ-3200, talk back button available to you as well.
3: We're only going to continue that goodwill with Woody Game Wednesday, I think, right? There's a lot of outpouring for Woody Game Wednesday, a lot of positive vibes.
1: I mean, I haven't heard any, but if you say there is.
3: In my own head, I hear them.
1: Well, that's great that you're positive about it. We do have a bunch of guesses, and obviously with the passing of Dolly Parton, several folks had created a game in their mind that maybe Woody was going to do as a tribute. We'll see if that's accurate. But there were some other guesses, too, so we'll get to some of those, and then we'll give you a chance to get in and play Woody Game Wednesday. So hang on. That's coming up next.
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5: WQT Sports, I'm Jacob Townsend. Arion Carter, Tennessee senior linebacker's 2-game suspension has once again been reduced, this time down to 1 game. Carter will still be suspended for the season opener in 10 days against Furman, but he will not be able to play against Georgia Tech in week 2. This all comes from a $427 flight that he had paid for him by his agent while going through the pre-draft process in December. It at first was a 3-game suspension, has been reduced twice now by the NCAA following Tennessee appeals. MLB scores last night. It was the Braves over the Dodgers, 4-3. The Giants take down the Reds, 3-1 in San Francisco. The SEC agrees to a new rule on Tuesday with the presidents and chancellors and athletic directors in Birmingham that any SEC institution is not permitted to have an athlete on its roster who has previously declared for the NFL, NBA, or WNBA draft and did not appropriately withdraw or was at one time signing a contract or on a roster with one of those professional leagues. This comes after multiple former NFL players this season trying to return to college football. I'm Jacob Townsend, WQT Sports.
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7: Another mild morning here on this Wednesday. We're going to feel a little more heat, a little more humidity with temperatures in the mid-80s. couple of isolated storms in the mountains of East Tennessee, North Carolina. Meanwhile, tonight, milder conditions, low 60s. Tomorrow, back in those mid-80s, those scattered showers and storms are coming back starting Thursday afternoon, and we'll continue to see that chance of rain through Friday. From Storm Team Love Weather, I'm meteorologist Jeremy Eisenhoff.
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1: So in the following segment, we are going to play Woody Game Wednesday. And I appreciate everybody wondering, is Woody going to do some sort of tribute to Dolly Parton? My guess is, am I right or wrong about that, Woody? You probably already had it done before you got the news yesterday.
2: Yes, I did. Yes.
1: And Woody's not going to do that. I mean, come on.
2: I'm not going to put in all that work and then just throw it away.
1: Appreciate everybody ringing in with guesses, though, including Josh, who said that he believed that you were going to celebrate Dolly Parton's passing with a game called I Know Woody Game Wednesday Isn't the Best, but Name This Celebrity with Fake Breasts. I don't know that that's a fitting tribute for Dolly Parton. So probably for the best that Woody isn't going to go that route. Your fan club, though, Woody, has rung in on Twitter at Woody and Wilcox that you're going to celebrate Musical Yoga Day with a game called Warrior, Cobra, or Downward Dog. Is this a renowned yoga instructor or an actor on film slinging log?
3: Excuse me?
1: He's suggesting that Woody's going to play audio of either a renowned yoga instructor or an adult film star.
2: Yeah.
1: He's given some examples. Adam Hustler, Elspeth Vanderhole. I assume those are both renowned yoga instructors. I don't know if you can use the word renowned if we don't all know who they are, but whatever.
2: If I played any yoga instructor, could you pick them out by just their voice?
1: Well, of course not. Okay. We all know how that works. I like Rob, who says you're going to celebrate Banana Lovers Day today with a game called Cool Beans Can't Eat Bananas After Dark. Name these celebs that can point out a lark. Celebrities who are known to be bird watchers. Paul McCartney, Mick Jagger, among others.
2: Banana Lovers Day is tomorrow, so.
1: Oh, sorry. Well, yeah. That ruins
3: can't
1: it then.
3: Do it early.
1: My
3: Thursday,
1: God.
2: August 27th.
1: We all knew that. I'll give you one more, maybe. Hooters Eric believes that you're going to celebrate National Toilet Paper Day today with a game called Hurry Up and Wipe. Don't be late. Who's this person from the Bay State? Famous people from Massachusetts.
2: Wow, okay.
1: That sounds so much like what Woody would do.
3: It's unhinged.
1: And your husband, Frank from Maine, would really like that because associating people from Massachusetts with toilet paper.
2: Mm-hmm.
1: One more. I'll give you one more. Today's Macaulay Culkin's birthday, says Dean in Atlanta. I believe Woody's going to play Before These Spoiled Brats Could Legally Drive Cars. They were already childhood stars. And you'll play audio from celebrities who were childhood stars.
2: Mm.
1: Drew Barrymore, etc. Kurt Russell? He was a childhood star? What was Kurt Russell in? Anybody? He's listed Kurt Russell.
3: He was very young. He was
1: Cool
3: very
1: Beans.
3: Young when he
1: saw Cool Beans is about to leap out of her chair.
2: And kill you for some reason.
1: Okay. But nobody knows what, except for Cool Beans?
3: Not specifically, but I know that about him.
1: Well, anyway, apparently that's not what Woody's going to celebrate. What do we know?
2: Well, today, I mean, it is sort of fitting and a slight tribute to Dolly Parton. Today is Got Checked Day. This is a day that is designed to encourage early screenings and discussions about breast health. So you go around and say, hey, have you got checked? And I've come up with a game to help us celebrate National Got Checked Day. And it's sort of fitting that, sadly, we lost Dolly Parton to cancer. And this is a way that we can get early screenings.
1: Now, we don't know what type of cancer yet, do we? That information hasn't come forward.
2: I haven't seen anything other than it was cancer.
1: We'll find out what it means. It sounds like a fun topic to deal with. But if you've listened to Woody Game Wednesday much, you know the game probably has very little to do with that. We'll dig in. We'll get you a chance to compete. And we'll play Woody Game Wednesday next.
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4: 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The Demolition Derby at 7 in the Appalachian Arena, and Ashley Cook on the main stage at 8. 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
1: It is National Got Checked Day. I'm sorry? National Got Checked Day? It happens every year on August 26th, and this is a call to action, specifically for you, for your friends, for your family, reminding them, asking them, sort of like what Chelsea went through. Hey, have you gotten checked? Have you gotten scanned for breast cancer? And this is one of those things, because I think we all understand, what is it? October is Breast Cancer Awareness Month. That's the month that the NFL pretends to care about women. And then they sell a bunch of pink gear, and then apparently people forget about it the rest of the year. But they do this in August to say, hey, now is the time to go get checked.
2: Well, I hope you're taking this game seriously, Woody, because we got a call like this.
3: So my kids just started middle school, and which means like it's an earlier start time. And today is the first Wednesday in, I don't know, 7 years that I've had an opportunity to catch Woody Game Wednesday. Don't let me down, Woody. Don't let me down.
4: Oh, my goodness. You might want to pull over, get to a safe space.
1: You may want to lower your expectations.
4: Everybody does.
2: All of those things are accurate, yes.
1: Before we go any further, let's meet our contestants. Everybody say good morning to Reed. Reed, what's going on?
5: Nothing much. You got checked.
1: All right. Got checked. Exactly. Thank you. He's bought in. What about Rusty? Rusty, are you with us?
6: Hey, yes, indeed. Good morning.
1: Nice. All right, it's Reed and Rusty, and we're playing a brand new game that I'm calling You Know These People, They're the Best. Who is this celebrity that battled cancer of the breast? I'm going to be playing you clips of famous people that have battled breast cancer in honor of National Got Checked Day, and it's going to be a team game. Reed, you were in first. Who would you like as your teammate? Would you like Wilcox or would you like Chelsea?
5: I'll take Chelsea.
1: All right, Reed and Chelsea, Rusty, you and Wilcox together. When you think you know the famous person, you shout out your own name. If you get it right, you get a point. If you get it wrong, your opponent gets a point. I'll let you guys think about that for a second. Are you ready for your first person who battled breast cancer?
4: Sure.
3: Indeed.
1: All right, who is this right here?
7: Her name is Mattie Matlock, and she wiggles her way into this corporate firm, this law firm. And then now on the second episode, which you're going to see, it's her very first day.
1: I'm waiting on that one. Shocking, since she talked about her title character, Mattie Matlock, that is Kathy Bates.
4: I thought it was Kathy Bates.
1: Kathy Bates.
4: I knew she did that, though.
1: Cancer. That's right. Next offering, right, who is this person who battled breast cancer because she got checked?
8: I was very, very lucky because DCIS is basically stage zero cancer, mm-hmm. right? So I was very lucky. And you know, but cancer is cancer.
9: Right.
8: And, you know, and I had the choice of...
1: Reed.
5: Is that Wanda Sykes?
4: Yes. Yeah, that was my guess, too,
1: nice,
4: but I didn't want to go.
1: Reed.
4: Good job, Reed.
1: All right, there's one.
2: Couldn't think of her name. I knew the voice.
1: Off and running. All right, next person who got checked and battled breast cancer, who's this?
10: How about if I say Paulette?
4: Chelsea. That's Bob Barker.
1: It is not Bob Barker. You've got the correct game show. He's the man who says...
10: Come on down!
4: Sorry, Reed, that I don't know the announcer.
2: Who is that?
1: The announcer for The Price is Right for many years, Rod Roddy. Ron Roddy battled breast cancer because men go get checked if you got a lump.
4: All right, let's keep going.
2: All right.
4: Fine.
1: All tied up. One.
2: Rod Roddy, the announcer on The Price is Right.
1: That's correct.
2: All right, here we go, Rusty. That's a point on the board.
1: Next offering. We got it all
6: indeed,
1: tied up.
6: I'll
1: 1-1.
6: We'll take it.
1: Who's this person that battled breast cancer?
11: Well, I used to do squats, crunches, and leg lifts till I dropped. Then I found Buttmaster.
2: Wilcox? Uh-oh. Is it Suzanne Summers?
1: It is Suzanne Summers.
2: Hey, she said hello.
6: Good job.
2: Hello.
1: Nice work. All right, 2-1. Next offering. Who's this person who got checked?
12: The Elaine dance is from
4: Chelsea.
12: This episode.
4: Why am I blanking on her name?
2: But it's not her. I guess I should shut up.
4: Reed? Julia Louis-Dreyfus.
0: That is correct. Julia Louis-Dreyfus.
4: Didn't get enough sleep last night.
2: That clip was Julia Louis-Dreyfus?
12: The Elaine dance is from this episode called The Little Kicks. And it was just written that Elaine danced really badly. And so the night before the table read.
4: I didn't know
2: about
4: right. her.
2: All right.
0: All tied up 2-2. Next offering, who's this person who got checked? Battle breast cancer.
9: It was like kind of when we saw Alice Cooper. He was the only one who had makeup on. No one else did. So we thought, what would it be like if four guys had the makeup?
2: Is it Gene Simmons?
0: Not Gene Simmons. You got the right band. That was Peter Criss from Kiss, who battled breast cancer. But I like you. You took a stab at it. Good job. All right. It's 3-2. You guys are still in it. Who is this person who battled breast cancer right here?
13: I think probably. I know that my mom said to him on day one, look, Christina's not very good at comedy.
4: I knew this one already. Christina Applegate.
0: Christina Applegate is correct. And that is the victory for Reed and Chelsea.
2: That's all right. Sorry, Rusty.
4: Do we have anything?
14: Sorry, Wilcox.
0: I don't know. Hang on the phone there, Rusty. Cool Beans may have something in her bag of tricks. Here's an idea. Since it's National Get Checked Day, make sure you talk to the people in your life and you go get checked.
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18: WQT Sports, from Jacob Townsend, Arion Carter, Tennessee senior linebacker's two-game suspension has once again been reduced, this time down to one game. Carter will still be suspended for the season opener in 10 days against Furman, but he will not be able to play against Georgia Tech in week two. This all comes from a $427 flight that he had paid for him by his agent while going through the pre-draft process in December. It at first was a three-game suspension. It's been reduced twice now by the NCAA following Tennessee appeals. MLB scores last night. It was the Braves over the Dodgers 4-3. The Giants take down the Reds 3-1 in San Francisco. The SEC agrees to a new rule on Tuesday with the presidents and chancellors and athletic directors in Birmingham that any SEC institution is not permitted to have an athlete on its roster who has previously declared for the NFL, NBA, or WNBA draft and did not appropriately withdraw or was at one time signing a contract or on a roster with one of those professional leagues. This comes after multiple former NFL players this season trying to return to college football. I'm Jacob Towns on WQT Sports.
19: Another mild morning here on this Wednesday. We're going to feel a little more heat, a little more humidity with temperatures in the mid-80s. A couple of isolated storms in the mountains of East Tennessee, North Carolina. Meanwhile, tonight, milder conditions, low 60s. Tomorrow, back in those mid-80s, those scattered showers and storms are coming back starting Thursday afternoon. And we'll continue to see that chance of rain through Friday. From Storm Team Love Weather, I'm meteorologist Jeremy Eisenhoff.
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1: So we just wrapped up a round of Woody Game Wednesday, and for those who assumed that maybe Woody would do something as a tribute to Dolly Parton, not exactly, although he did play audio of celebrities who had battled breast cancer. And we do know that Dolly Parton had some sort of cancer. We don't know what it was. But as part of the discussion about trying to figure out what the game was going to be, somebody mentioned child actors. And Kurt Russell's name came up. And I said, I didn't know Kurt Russell was a child actor. And the amount of outrage that's come out from that was at least on the low end unexpected. And on the high end, one of some of the craziest stuff I've ever heard before, including this guy.
2: Wilcox, how in the hell do you not know about Kurt Russell's beginnings with Disney, the world's smartest man, the world's strongest man? And he was, I think, just becoming a teenager around there. So, I mean, how dare you, sir? How dare you disrespect the Russell like that?
1: Okay, I didn't know there was so much passion about Kurt Russell's childhood days.
3: I don't think he's being disrespectful.
4: I think that Wilcox just remembers Kurt Russell from his days playing minor league baseball.
1: Didn't know he did that either.
4: He tore his shoulder and had a career-ending surgery in AA El Paso.
1: Okay.
4: I didn't know that either because I just went on his Wikipedia.
1: I've since done a little bit of due diligence and see that he made an uncredited debut in a movie in 1963 where he played a boy who kicked Elvis in the leg. I don't think that was the plot of the movie, but it is mentioned as Kurt Russell's actual debut.
3: He should have gotten credit for that.
1: There's this.
5: Kurt Russell's big debut was the Jungle Boy on Gilligan's Island back in the day. Yes, I watched that one. All right. Love you guys. Bye. Cool beans. You're the best.
1: All right. That wasn't his debut, apparently. And that other guy will come for you.
4: It was 1965. In 1962, he was on an episode of Dennis the Menace.
3: Okay. I mean, I hope this comes in handy someday for me.
1: I mean, it could have come in handy today, but we may have missed our one and only window that a lifetime brings you. So did you have others that you wanted to dazzle us with, Woody, that we didn't get to on Woody Game Wednesday?
4: I did have a couple. Would you guys have gotten this person who battled breast cancer?
6: Our daughter was born via surrogate because I couldn't carry her.
3: Chelsea, that's Olivia Munn.
4: Olivia Munn is correct.
3: That's...

0: says, how dare you not have Montel Williams on your list, Woody? He is a man that battled breast cancer as well. I will tell you, Reg, he was on a lot of lists that I looked up. Sadly, he was misdiagnosed as a 19-year-old United States Marine as having breast cancer when he had a torn pectoral muscle. How do we know? Well, they gave him a double mastectomy, and then they were like, sorry, you don't have breast cancer.
1: A double mastectomy for a man?
0: That's correct.
1: I'm not even sure what that means exactly.
2: I mean, there's some tissue there. You go in and get that out. Obviously not as intense as it would be for women. At first, I was wondering, the way you phrased it, it was like he was misdiagnosed as a Marine, and I was really confused.
1: He was actually in the Army.
0: Misdiagnosed in the Air Force. Sorry,
2: story.
0: We thought you were a Marine.
2: Oh.
1: Fun fact, I was on the phone with Montel Williams when 9/11 happened. Have I told that story before?
0: I think you have.
2: I didn't know that.
1: Mm-hmm. We were having a chat. This was on a previous radio show before Woody. And we had him on the phone, and he was in New York. And all of a sudden, he flipped out because he was watching TV, obviously, while talking to us, and we were not. And he dropped a few F-bombs, and we're like, what's... And he's like, plane just hit World Trade Center. And it was so I'll never forget. We'll always have that with Montel Williams.
0: Wow.
1: That's the end of the story. So, but it was wild
2: That's
1: to think
2: incredible
1: back to that
2: story. And it's every time I hear Montel Williams in my head, I hear "This is how we do it,"
0: which is not
2: Montel Jordan. Right. I know, and so my brain is messed up.
1: Mm-hmm.
0: Chelsea,
2: touching story, and I have that song in my head.
0: Is very racist and thinks that all Montels are the same.
2: I don't. I know the difference, but my brain can't help it.
1: All Montels look the same.
2: That's not true. Does anybody else have a Montel Williams story?
0: I do not.
1: That's the best I can do. 704-FEZ-3200, talk back button available to you as well.
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1: Yeah, well, you were just talking about you didn't know men could have mastectomies. I know firsthand because January the 5th of this year, I had a full mastectomy on my right-hand side after I was diagnosed with breast cancer. So, yeah, it happens to men.
2: I love you slamming Woody. I think I was the one who actually said I didn't know that men could have technically a mastectomy, but that's also because I'm probably ignorant when it comes to the ways of the medical world. I certainly knew that men could get breast cancer. Mm-hmm. I just, when you hear the word mastectomy, you assume removal of a female breast. That's just the way it is in my head. Whether that's obviously wrong, of course, it sounds like it is. So, and that sucks, man. I hope you're doing better, I guess, is the ultimate result, because it could be better than what could happen. But appreciate your testimony. We were playing Woody Game Wednesday, and so Woody was playing audio of celebrities who had been diagnosed with breast cancer. So that's how this came up. It's not because of Dolly Parton, who sadly we do know obviously passed away, and appreciate everybody sharing memories. We've been playing them throughout the show. We do know that she had some sort of cancer. That was the cause of death, but there hasn't been a revelation about what, in fact, type of cancer it was.
3: 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One, I'm early 40s and absolutely had a crush on her until now. She's been extremely hot her entire life. Two, you know, she gave like $5,000 per person impacted by Hurricane Helene in Eastern Tennessee, Western North Carolina. And three, probably most importantly, Woody, you suck.
2: Right. 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
5: WQT Sports, and Jacob Townsend, Arion Carter, Tennessee senior linebacker's two-game suspension has once again been reduced, this time down to one game. Carter will still be suspended for the season opener in 10 days against Furman, but he will not be able to play against Georgia Tech in week two. This all comes from a $427 flight that he had paid for him by his agent while going through the pre-draft process in December. It at first was a three-game suspension. It's been reduced twice now by the NCAA following Tennessee appeals. MLB scores last night. It was the Braves over the Dodgers 4-3. The Giants take down the Reds 3-1 in San Francisco. The SEC agrees to a new rule on Tuesday with the presidents and chancellors and athletic directors in Birmingham that any SEC institution is not permitted to have an athlete on its roster who has previously declared for the NFL, NBA, or WNBA draft and did not appropriately withdraw or was at one time signing a contract or on a roster with one of those professional leagues. This comes after multiple former NFL players this season trying to return to college football. I'm Jacob Towns on WQT Sports.
6: Another mild morning here on this Wednesday. We're going to feel a little more heat, a little more humidity with temperatures in the mid-80s. A couple of isolated storms in the mountains of East Tennessee, North Carolina. Meanwhile, tonight, milder conditions, low 60s. Tomorrow, back in those mid-80s, those scattered showers and storms are coming back starting Thursday afternoon. And we'll continue to see that chance of rain through Friday. From Storm Team Love Weather, I'm meteorologist Jeremy Eisen's off.
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1: Off and on throughout the show, so many people ringing in with their thoughts about Dolly Parton and her passing away yesterday. Just got this one.
2: Hey, what's going on, guys? Speaking of Dolly Parton and books, she posed for Playboy a long, long time ago. And I happened to have that issue because at the time my uncle was subscribed to Playboy, I guess. And I have like every issue from like 1970 to like early 2000s. I don't know why. They're all in like 10 boxes of stuff. I've never gone through them. But I do know I do have the Dolly Parton issue. If anyone's interested, have a good day.
1: I don't think I knew that Dolly Parton had posed in Playboy. Anybody?
3: Well, she was the first country music artist to grace the cover of Playboy magazine. I don't think she posed inside the magazine. Hang on a second. Yeah, there was no, she did pose for the magazine, agreed to do the shoot under her own strict parameters. No nudity.
4: Good for her. And I'm sure it's still worth a lot. Probably a lot of money in those 10 boxes that your uncle saved.
3: October 1978, if you're looking for the issue.
1: First country artist to be on the cover of Playboy, which I don't know is even a category, but apparently that is true. Speaking of memorabilia.
5: So this past Saturday, I was walking around at a garage sale, and they were clearing out this house. There was a bunch of Funko Pops with Dolly Parton and all the different stuff she would wear. You know, just somebody liked Dolly and they collected a bunch of this stuff and it was sitting on a table pretty cheap. This past Saturday, I didn't buy none of it. And in my mind, I was thinking, you know, it could be an investment. She's a great person, but won't be here forever. But I didn't buy them. Definitely going to go back this weekend and see how much they want now. Anyway, good morning, everybody.
4: They're not going to give them to you now.
1: I don't think that's how a garage sale works, first of all.
4: You're going to go knock?
1: My guess is you're not going to have that opportunity, right. Even if they did want to sell them to you. It's interesting, too, because this is always something that happens when a celebrity passes away, is people start gathering the goods, whether it's the Playboy that she's in or Funko Pops, which I didn't know there were Dolly Parton Funko Pops. But there are also a lot of other products that she endorsed. Tons. I mean, she had her own line of home goods at like Dollar General. Yeah. And, you know, she had a ton of different merch that she was partnered with. But then there start to be the people who are lying to you. And when I was Googling some of her merch, there's apparently a thing right now where they're like, hey, there's a lot of chatter about the Dolly Parton CBD gummy line. And they're like, this is not something that she endorsed. She did not have a line of CBD gummies. But that's, you'll see it out there on social media now. And it's just people trying to take advantage of somebody like, you know what I'm going to do? I'm going to get some CBD gummies that Dolly Parton endorsed in honor of her death. And they're not actually real.
3: That is interesting. Thinking to Joe, sends an email. She says, hey, guys, I don't know if anybody's brought this up about Dolly yet. Do you guys realize Dolly, the first cloned sheep several years ago, was named after Dolly Parton? Because Dolly the sheep was cloned from a mammary cell. Now, initially, I'm like, all right, this is like, you know, when Dolly was buying the Piggly Wiggly and Big Lots and Harris Teeter was going to be combining them to be the Big Wiggly Teeters. No, this is real. I had to Google it. One of the lead researchers at the University of Edinburgh, Scotland, says that, quote, Dolly is derived from a mammary cell, and we couldn't think of a more impressive pair of glands than Dolly Parton's. So we named the sheep Dolly.
1: They do things a little different in Scotland.
4: I feel like I would have heard this. I studied Dolly the sheep multiple times, but it doesn't really come up in academics as much. If you want to teach like your middle schoolers about cloning and then the reason behind that. Mammary glands. That's a fun fact.
1: You want to grab mammary glands.
3: Yeah, 100%.
4: Because right. Now you're you know, introducing panties. Other material.
1: Mammary glands. So all kinds of fun facts Dolly. So may she rest in peace. And at the heart of it, just an amazing philanthropist whose legacy will continue on forever, not in sheep necessarily, but in the good that's been done for the community.
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2: Hey, it's Mike from Joco. Woody was on point with the naked pilot jokes. Maybe getting his gallbladder out actually made him a little funnier. Let's look into it.
1: I think we've looked into it, and not accurate is the answer, but that's nice of you. If you missed that yesterday, remember, Woody, that was the Southwest Airlines pilot who was retiring and had always had a sort of bucket list about how he wanted to go out. I think a lot of us do. You know, you've dreamed of flipping the desk over or flipping the bird to everybody. Whatever your dream is, this guy had one too, and his oddly was getting naked on the flight.
3: But he wasn't just doing that.
1: No, he was watching some sort of adult entertainment as well on like a laptop.
3: Next to his co-pilot.
1: It's frowned upon, right. But through that process, it allowed Woody to do one of the things that he is good at, which is doing the pilot impression on the intercom. By the way, if you did miss that yesterday, the video is available on our social media at Woody and Wilcox. So if you thought it was funny, maybe you can enjoy watching Woody do that as well. So Instagram, Twitter, either one of them, at Woody and Wilcox. See, there you go. I can pay you a compliment occasionally.
4: Wow.
1: Speaking of watching things, did you see the number of documentaries that Netflix is about to put out over the next little while?
3: I feel like there have been a lot. We're in a documentary era.
1: They're putting out a documentary of Norm MacDonald, Martin Mull, the TV show SCTV, and maybe not well enough known stand-up comic Maria Bamford. Okay. All four of those are coming out in the month of October. And when I saw that, I didn't have the time to do the due diligence. But last time that we had Bob Saget on, he told us that he was putting together a documentary on comedian and actor Martin Mull. And I thought at the time when he passed away soon after that, like, oh, man, I guess we're never going to see that. And I know not everybody is down with Martin Mull. Mm. It's an acquired thing, and not everybody even maybe knows who he is.
3: I'm not sure.
1: Oh, my God. Well, you know him when you see him.
3: But
1: apparently this is that.
3: But what Bob started?
1: Yes.
4: Mm-hmm. Okay. Yeah, October for Netflix is going to be amazing because those other two, the one from Norm MacDonald, and I think the one for Maria Bamford, both done by Judd Apatow.
3: Okay.
4: You go, all right, that's a dude who knows how to do some stuff.
1: Mm-hmm. The SCTV one, I believe, was entitled The TV Show That Nobody Knows or something like that.
4: Yeah.
1: It addresses the fact that there's enough people who don't know who some of those folks are, but you should and you will when you have the opportunity to see the documentaries on Netflix. And it's funny, when you say you don't know who Martin Mull is, now all of a sudden I'm trying to think, like, well, what should I point out that Martin Mull was in? And none of them sound good enough in my head. He was a regular on the Roseanne show, which, again, is not really the way I'd want him to be remembered. He was in one of my favorite episodes of the TV show Get a Life with Chris Elliott, but that's probably also not the way to go out. That's a one episode deal. He was in what was the show that was so good from 15 years ago that everybody fell in love with?
4: Arrested Development?
1: Yes, that one. He was a regular on that, but not every episode regular. Hilarious in that. He was Gene Parmesan in
4: that's
3: still
4: right.
3: Funny.
1: In Arrested Development.
3: Okay.
1: But just really, really funny guy. Really funny guy.
3: I love the documentary, so I'll have to check that one out too.
1: So it's cool that they're doing that because a lot of people will learn about who these people were, maybe who didn't already know.
4: You're right, though. I'm looking up at the movies. Like, he was in Mrs. Doubtfire, but not a huge role. He was in the movie Jingle All the Way with Arnold Schwarzenegger.
3: So everybody's seen him in something.
4: You're going to see him and go, oh, okay, that's who that is. But okay. You probably wouldn't recognize him from 1990s Ski Patrol.
1: Really nice mustache.
4: Sweet.
1: Which never left. So good time to be alive is what I'm saying. We're going to get through all of this. 704-FEZ-3200. Talk back button available to you as well.
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7: WQT Sports, from Jacob Townsend, Arion Carter, Tennessee senior linebacker's two-game suspension has once again been reduced, this time down to one game. Carter will still be suspended for the season opener in 10 days against Furman, but he will not be able to play against Georgia Tech in week two. This all comes from a $427 flight that he had paid for him by his agent while going through the pre-draft process in December. It at first was a three-game suspension. It's been reduced twice now by the NCAA following Tennessee appeals. MLB scores last night. It was the Braves over the Dodgers 4-3. The Giants take down the Reds 3-1 in San Francisco. The SEC agrees to a new rule on Tuesday with the presidents and chancellors and athletic directors in Birmingham that any SEC institution is not permitted to have an athlete on its roster who has previously declared for the NFL, NBA, or WNBA draft and did not appropriately withdraw or was at one time signing a contract or on a roster with one of those professional leagues. This comes after multiple former NFL players this season trying to return to college football. I'm Jacob Townsend, WQT Sports.
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10: Another mild morning here on this Wednesday. We're going to feel a little more heat, a little more humidity with temperatures in the mid-80s. A couple of isolated storms in the mountains of East Tennessee, North Carolina. Meanwhile, tonight, milder conditions, low 60s. Tomorrow, back in those mid-80s, those scattered showers and storms are coming back starting Thursday afternoon, and we'll continue to see that chance of rain through Friday. From Storm Team Love Weather, I'm meteorologist Jeremy Eisenhoff.
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0: That's Golden Earring with a thing called Radar Love on this Wednesday morning with Bud. And speaking of Radar Love, well, you can stream WQUT anytime, anywhere. 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
2: 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Registration begins at 10 a.m. at the Salt House in Jonesboro. Kickstands up at 11. It's $10 per bike and 50% will benefit Camp Friendship. 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

0: We're going to feel a little more heat, a little more humidity with temperatures in the mid-80s. A couple of isolated storms in the mountains of East Tennessee, North Carolina. Meanwhile, tonight, milder conditions, low 60s. Tomorrow, back in those mid-80s, those scattered showers and storms are coming back starting Thursday afternoon. And we'll continue to see that chance of rain through Friday. From Storm Team Love Weather, I'm meteorologist Jeremy Eisenzoff.
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Warren Zevon and the Werewolves of London on a rock and roll Wednesday morning with Bud. Here's Greg Allman. I'm no angel. Tri-Cities Classic Rock 101.5 WQUT.

0: That's Bob Seger and the Silver Bullet Band with Night Moves on this Wednesday with Bud. Hope you are having a real nice day. 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Hey, check out our events page, powered by Freedom Hall in Johnson City at WQUT.com. 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
7: 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And Gabby Barrett performs on the main stage at 8. 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The Got Talent competition on the museum stage at 6. The Demolition Derby at 7 in the Appalachian Arena, and Ashley Cook on the main stage at 8. 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

0: Going to feel a little more heat, a little more humidity with temperatures in the mid-80s. A couple of isolated storms in the mountains of East Tennessee, North Carolina. Meanwhile, tonight, milder conditions, low 60s. Tomorrow, back in those mid-80s, those scattered showers and storms are coming back starting Thursday afternoon. And we'll continue to see that chance of rain through Friday. From Storm Team Love Weather, I'm meteorologist Jeremy Eisenhoff.
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That's Rolling Stones with Honky Tonk Women as we mosey into the 11 o'clock hour on this Rock and Roll Wednesday morning with Bud. Here's Genesis and the Land of Confusion at Tri-Cities Classic Rock 101.5 WQUT.

0: Supertramp, give a little bit on your Wednesday with Bud. It is the 11 o'clock hour. It's the noon hour we're thinking of with the fondness in our hearts, because that's the classic rock lunch, and it's coming up in just a little bit. It'll be your chance to win a $25 gift card from Fire Pizza in Elizabethton, that New Haven, Connecticut, Brooklyn, New York-style pizza that's just so very good. 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Now stick around, because we've got Billy Idol on the way, Led Zeppelin, T-Rex, the Georgia Satellites, and more coming up at Tri-Cities Classic Rock, 101.5 WQUT.
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2: Hi, it's Jerry George, and here's some of what's going on this weekend. Blue Ridge Artisan Days Back to School Bazaar is Saturday from 9 until 3 in the gym at Freedom Hall in Johnson City. 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If you need more information, you can get it on the Freedom Hall in Johnson City events page at WQUT.com.
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0: We're going to feel a little more heat, a little more humidity with temperatures in the mid-80s. A couple of isolated storms in the mountains of East Tennessee, North Carolina. Meanwhile, tonight, milder conditions, low 60s. Tomorrow, back in those mid-80s, those scattered showers and storms are coming back starting Thursday afternoon. And we'll continue to see that chance of rain through Friday. From Storm Team Love Weather, I'm meteorologist Jeremy Eisen.
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Led Zeppelin with Ramble On. How you doing? It's Bud on your Wednesday morning. Here's T-Rex, bang a gong, let's get it on. Tri-Cities Classic Rock, 101.5 WQUT.

0: Tom Petty, The Heartbreakers, You Got Lucky, Tri-Cities Classic Rock, 101.5. WQUT, we've got a chance for you to win an Indian Sport Chief motorcycle. Boy, could you imagine. It's from Tennessee Hills and WQUT. There's a raffle going on right now for a very good cause. The proceeds to benefit Camp Friendship. And somebody's going to win a beautiful motorcycle. You get all the information you're looking for. 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Get your ticket, support a great cause like Camp Friendship. Your chance to win an Indian Sport Chief motorcycle. Go tooling around town on that bad boy. Hey, stick around. We got some great rock and roll coming up. Ozzy Osbourne is on the way. Guns N' Roses, Rick Derringer, and more coming up at WQUT.
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2: 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And Gabby Barrett performs on the main stage at 8. Friday is FFA Day. The dance competition starts at 7 on the museum stage. The Demolition Derby starts at 7 in the Appalachian Arena, and it's Cameron Marlowe on the main stage at 8. 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The Got Talent competition on the museum stage at 6, the Demolition Derby at 7 in the Appalachian Arena, and Ashley Cook on the main stage at 8. 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
3: We're going to feel a little more heat, a little more humidity with temperatures in the mid-80s. A couple of isolated storms in the mountains of East Tennessee, North Carolina. Meanwhile, tonight, milder conditions, low 60s. Tomorrow, back in those mid-80s, those scattered showers and storms are coming back starting Thursday afternoon. And we'll continue to see that chance of rain through Friday. From Storm Team Love Weather, I'm meteorologist Jeremy Eisenzahl.
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It's Guns N' Roses. Welcome to the Classic Rock Lunch. Here's Rick Derringer. 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

0: Led Zeppelin, what is and what should never be. Wednesday afternoon in the noontime hour, the classic rock lunch is underway. Welcome to everybody with the ears on the J-O-B and those who are not on the J-O-B. We appreciate you being here as well. It is the lunchtime hour, so we're going to have a chance for you to win that $25 gift card from Fire Pizza coming up just a little bit later, just a few minutes from now. So make sure you keep ears peeled for it. Hey, the Tennessee Hills Distillery Rowdy Sunday Series ride is this Sunday. If you want to get signed up, it's 10 a.m. The Salt House in Jonesboro. Kickstands will go up at 11 a.m. $10 per bike. 50% of the fee benefits Camp Friendship. Stops include the Brew Stillery, Tulips, the Moose Lodge in Kingsport, and Tennessee Hills in Bristol. All the information you need is available on our events page, powered by Freedom Hall in Johnson City, at WQUT.com.
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2: Hey, it's Jerry George, and here's some of what's going on this week. 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
1: We're going to feel a little more heat, a little more humidity with temperatures in the mid-80s. A couple of isolated storms in the mountains of East Tennessee, North Carolina. Meanwhile, tonight, milder conditions, low 60s. Tomorrow, back in those mid-80s, those scattered showers and storms are coming back starting Thursday afternoon. And we'll continue to see that chance of rain through Friday. From Storm Team Love Weather, I'm meteorologist Jeremy Eisen's all.
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Right there across from the Covered Bridge in Elizabethton, and all you have to do is give me a call at 423-477-1015 and be caller number 10. 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Here's Van Halen, Hot for Teacher, WQUT.

0: Pat Benatar with Heartbreaker inside the Classic Rock Lunch on this Wednesday afternoon with Bud. And congratulations to Wes Mosier from Johnson City. He was calling number 10. And now he's got that $25 gift card from Fire Pizza in Elizabeth. And so very good. Oh, they really are outstanding pizza over there just across from the covered bridge in Elizabeth, and with that crust the way it's supposed to be and all kinds of cheese and then whatever toppings you want to put on it. Just fantastic pizza done right. 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
2: Hi, it's Jerry George, and here's some of what's going on this weekend. 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If you need more information, you can get it on the Freedom Hall in Johnson City events page at WQUT.com.
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0: We're going to feel a little more heat, a little more humidity with temperatures in the mid-80s. A couple of isolated storms in the mountains of East Tennessee, North Carolina. Meanwhile, tonight, milder conditions, low 60s. Tomorrow, back in those mid-80s, those scattered showers and storms are coming back starting Thursday afternoon. And we'll continue to see that chance of rain through Friday. From Storm Team Love Weather, I'm meteorologist Jeremy Eisenzahl.
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0: definitely was in the right.
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2: It's Pink Floyd from the Dark Side of the Moon singing about all that money on this rock and roll Wednesday afternoon. Here's Jefferson Starship and Jane. 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

0: ZZ Top and Legs, Tri-Cities Classic Rock, 101.5 WQUT. We got a big benefit ride coming up this Saturday. The Highlands Ballet Company, hosted by Little Chicago, Tennessee chapter of the Silent Watch Motorcycle Club. They're having a meetup this Saturday at 10 a.m. The Highlands Ballet Company in Abingdon, Virginia. It's $20 per ride, $10 per passenger, and all the money raised will support kids that want to learn ballet. How cool is that? Get out there and help these folks. We've got the flyer posted for all the information you're looking for at WQUT.com. Now, stick around. And I got some Black Crows on the way from Shake Your Moneymaker, the Doobie Brothers, Steve Miller Band, Tom Petty, and the Heartbreakers coming up at Tri-Cities Classic Rock, 101.5 WQUT.
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2: 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And Gabby Barrett performs on the main stage at 8. 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The Demolition Derby starts at 7 in the Appalachian Arena, and it's Cameron Marlowe on the main stage at 8. 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The Got Talent competition on the museum stage at 6. The Demolition Derby at 7 in the Appalachian Arena, and Ashley Cook on the main stage at 8. 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

0: Going to feel a little more heat, a little more humidity with temperatures in the mid-80s. A couple of isolated storms in the mountains of East Tennessee, North Carolina. Meanwhile, tonight, milder conditions, low 60s. Tomorrow, back in those mid-80s, those scattered showers and storms are coming back starting Thursday afternoon. And we'll continue to see that chance of rain through Friday. From Storm Team Love Weather, I'm meteorologist Jeremy Eisen's on.
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making our way on this Wednesday on that long train running with the Doobie Brothers Band. Here was a great big hit for the Steve Miller Band. It's Abracadabra, WQUT.

0: 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On a Wednesday afternoon, headed towards the 2 o'clock hour, we'll fix to get rolling downhill like we do. Buzz will be along after 3 with all of the accoutrements and amenities that are included with membership in the Buzz Radio program. In the meantime, I got Journey coming up. Aerosmith from Toys in the Attic and Jefferson Airplane with a classic on the way at Tri-Cities Classic Rock 101.5 WQUT.
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2: 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Registration begins at 10 a.m. at the Salt House in Jonesboro. 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It's $10 per bike and 50% will benefit Camp Friendship. 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
1: We're going to feel a little more heat, a little more humidity with temperatures in the mid-80s. A couple of isolated storms in the mountains of East Tennessee, North Carolina. Meanwhile, tonight, milder conditions, low 60s. Tomorrow, back in those mid-80s, those scattered showers and storms are coming back starting Thursday afternoon. And we'll continue to see that chance of rain through Friday. From Storm Team Love Weather, I'm meteorologist Jeremy Eisenzahl.
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You've been thunderstruck, AC/DC, as we roll into the 2 o'clock hour and now find ourselves rolling downhill on a Wednesday afternoon with Molly Hatchett. 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

0: and stuff. It's Dire Straits, the walk of life. Tri-Cities Classic Rock 101.5 WQUT rolling downhill on your Wednesday afternoon with Bud. We got some great rock and roll coming up as we make our way towards the 3 o'clock hour and kicking off the Buzz Radio program. Of course, Buzz will be along after 3, your 4 o'clock deep cut, your 5 o'clock traffic jam, powered by Kia of Johnson City. We want to see you in a Kia. But we hope you'll stick around for the Van Halen and the Eagles and the Buffalo Springfield, what's coming up at WQUT.
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2: Hi, it's Jerry George, and here's some of what's going on this weekend. Blue Ridge Artisan Day's Back to School Bazaar is Saturday from 9 until 3 in the gym at Freedom Hall in Johnson City. 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If you need more information, you can get it on the Freedom Hall in Johnson City events page at WQUT.com.
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0: We're going to feel a little more heat, a little more humidity with temperatures in the mid-80s. A couple of isolated storms in the mountains of East Tennessee, North Carolina. Meanwhile, tonight, milder conditions, low 60s. Tomorrow, back in those mid-80s, those scattered showers and storms are coming back starting Thursday afternoon, and we'll continue to see that chance of rain through Friday. From Storm Team Love Weather, I'm meteorologist Jeremy Eisenhoff.
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That's the Eagles in the city on this rock and roll Wednesday afternoon, Buffalo Springfield now. 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

0: Led Zeppelin, Over the Hills and Far Away. It's about time for me to get up and get on down the road. I don't know that I'll go as far as all that, but I am going to get out of the room so Buzz can take over. He's here at 3 o'clock, and he's got some great rock and roll for you. Your 4 o'clock deep cut will come along in the 4 o'clock hour. That's going to be something special. Then, of course, your 5 o'clock traffic jam, middle of the week, going home always feels so good because it's on the downhill side from here, right? So stick around. Buzz is next. He'll lead you straight into Steve Gorman Rocks from 7 to midnight. 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
2: Hey, it's Jerry George, and here's some of what's going on this week. 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
5: Thursday, a 40% chance for those scattered showers and thunderstorms. Our high at 86. Tonight, we'll keep cloud cover in the area. Scattered thunderstorms, 40% rain chance, 64 your low. And for Friday, partly cloudy, 50% chance of scattered showers and storms. Our high at 85, turning hot into next week. From Storm Team Live Viper 11 Weather, I'm Chief Meteorologist Mark Reynolds.
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And back-to-back Classic Rock is on the air right here on QUT.

0: 101.5 WQUT, the Tri-Cities Classic Rock, The Who, and Baba O'Reilly. Yes, it's Buzz, and everybody is just a little bummed out today. We lost Dolly Parton yesterday. I know you heard the news. Everybody has. I told my buddy, I said, Dolly could break the internet today. Everybody was sharing and posting and commenting. It would have been fitting, actually, in my opinion, if Dolly had broken the internet on the way out, because the internet has been a problem. I mean, it's been good, but it's been real bad, unlike Dolly, who has been just simply good her entire life. Her family was poor. She, you know, I mean, she made the big move to Nashville after high school and hit it big, and in fact wrote two of the biggest songs of all time. She wrote two of the biggest songs of all time in the same day. Jolene and I Will Always Love You. And of course, Elvis wanted to record I Will Always Love You, but he wanted a portion of the publishing rights on it, and Dolly said no. Who says no to the king? Dolly Parton does. Who builds just an amazing theme park? Dolly Parton does. Who creates jobs? Dolly Parton. Who makes sure the kids can read? Dolly Parton. I mean, she really, really gave back. Ladies and gentlemen, that is a life well lived. That is for sure. She did it right. She did it right. And we are certainly going to miss her. We've got the deep cut on the way today. Going to dig into the archives. We're going to pull out a gem. We're going to dust it off, and we're going to throw it on the air. We hope that you like it. We've got the traffic jam on the way, too, as we wrap up your Wednesday and get you home with a big set of back-to-back classic rock right here at KUT. Hang on.
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2: Hey, it's Jerry George, and here's some of what's going on this week. 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
0: Steve O from Jackass will be there. Danny Trejo, Linda Blair, you know, from The Exorcist. Heather Langenkamp, Jack Osborne will be there. Check that out. Tracy Lords, and a ton more. 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And we're broadcasting live Friday starting at 3 p.m. Come by, say hey, and get your tickets.
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3: At low to 62. Now, tomorrow, we're looking at partly cloudy skies, a 40% chance of scattered showers and thunderstorms. Our high at 86. We'll keep that 40% rain chance tomorrow night, 64 your low. And for Friday, partly cloudy to cloudy, a 50% chance of showers and storms early. Our high, 85. From Storm Team Live Viper 11 Weather, I'm Chief Meteorologist Mark Reynolds.
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0: Hey, it's Buzz, and I've got some special guests in the studio. Queen and Bread are here, and they are from the Brothers and Sisters, Brothers, Sisters, and Family, right?
1: Yeah, that's right. Yeah, we're Brothers, Sisters, and Family.
0: You've got a great organization. You've been doing some really, really great stuff here in the community over the last few months, and you've got something big happening very soon. Tell me about it.
1: Yeah, we do. We have a chili cook-off, a bike show, and a silent auction all coming up September 13th. At Black Horse Cycles in Big Stone Gap, Virginia, for one of our members.
0: Okay. What day of the week is that?
1: That's on a Sunday.
0: That's on a Sunday. Okay. Mm-hmm. So Sunday, September the 13th. Sounds really good. A chili cook-off. I'm all in. A bike show. And tell me about the person that you're raising money for.
1: Well, it's for one of our members. His name is Charlie Mars, but we know him as Sasquatch. His little family has hit a rough patch, and we wanted to jump in and help him out. The thing is, you know, we're a child advocate organization, but whenever it comes to one of our members and, you know, needing a little help, that's where we jump in and, you know, try to help them out. What has happened is Sasquatch's wife has undergone some major surgery. And during that entire situation, he lost his job, to no fault of his own. It was just one of those things that happened. And so we all know that we're all just one paycheck away from being homeless.
0: Well, so often, you know, a buddy of mine actually just lost his wife a week and a half ago.
1: Oh, my.
0: And he was able to somehow, they did get some support. And so he ultimately had to quit his job because he was her caretaker for the last 10 years. And I'll tell you, they were so close. So I can only understand. I mean, sometimes you have to make tough choices about, you know, I can't go to work. I've got to take care of my spouse.
1: That's right. And that's exactly what happened in his situation. And they have a little boy. His name is, we call him Goose. And Goose will be 2 years old.
0: So, oh, man.
1: You know, they've just kind of, you know, hit a rough patch. And so we are asking everyone, you know, to come together and meet us at Black Horse Cycles. Their address is 104 East 5th Street there in Big Stone Gap. Joey Grubb is the owner of Black Horse, and we teamed up with him and just want to make, you know, an impact for Sasquatch and his family.
0: Well, we're going to do our best. Of course, we'll have this flyer on the events page. We'll be talking this up on the air. I did not know, you know, about Black Horse Cycles. We appreciate their help. That's really, really awesome in Big Stone Gap, Virginia.
1: And it's donations only. We're not asking, you know, like $5 a bowl or whatever. It's whatever you feel like in your heart you want to give.
0: That's awesome.
1: And then, you know, we're going to do the silent auction. We have several different things that's going to be auctioned off. Our bike show is going to be going on. We've got prizes for that as well. And live music from Katie and the Holler Dogs.
0: All right.
1: Fantastic little band there in Big Stone Gap.
0: Is that right?
1: Yeah. Oh, I love their music.
0: Katie and?
1: The Holler Dogs.
0: The Holler Dogs?
1: Yes.
0: I like them already.
1: Yeah, they're fantastic.
0: Okay.
1: We just love them. And we're just going to have a good time and just ask, you know, people to come out and show our brother some love.
0: That's great. That's great. The event again, Sunday, September the 13th. And we've got the details on the website at WQUT.com. I appreciate you, Queen and Brett. I thank you so much for what you're doing.
1: Yeah, we appreciate you having us back.
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0: Low to 62. Now, tomorrow we're looking at partly cloudy skies, a 40% chance of scattered showers and thunderstorms. Our high at 86. We'll keep that 40% rain chance tomorrow night, 64 your low. And for Friday, partly cloudy to cloudy, a 50% chance of showers and storms early. Our high 85. From Storm Team Live Viper 11 Weather, I'm Chief Meteorologist Mark Reynolds.
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101.5 WQUT, the Tri-Cities Classic Rock, AC/DC, Highway to Hell. And yes, it's Buzz. It's time for the 4 o'clock deep cut. We do it every weekday at around 4 p.m. We dig into the archives. We pull out a gem. We dust it off and we throw it on the air. And we hope that you like it. If you don't, well, we'll have to try again tomorrow. Make sure you're tuned in. Sometimes you know it, sometimes you don't, right? On this date in 2000, Alan Woody, former bass player with the Allman Brothers and co-founder of Government Mule, Alan Woody found dead in New York City at age 44. You know, I've been lucky enough to spend a little time with Warren Haynes back in the day, and Warren, just an awesome guy. I had to pick him up at the airport. We had lunch. Just a good dude, man. So let's do some Mule. Great song. Bad Little Doggy. Today's deep cut right here on QUT.

0: Hello.
1: Stephen Callahan, what's up?
0: What's up, bud? How you doing, brother?
1: Man, I'm good. How are you?
0: I'm doing good, man. We got a big weekend coming up, like always, the Tennessee Hills. And this one, man, we're getting close to giving that motorcycle away.
1: Yeah, you know what? I was going to say, so you've got a ride this coming Sunday. And then next weekend is Labor Day weekend, and I believe you're giving away the bike on that Sunday, right?
0: That is correct. Yeah, man, we're doing the, as part of the Rowdy Sunday series, so it's the last Sunday of every month. You know, we do a big motorcycle event up here on the hill. But this time, man, we're doing a full ride. And so, you know, it's going to benefit Camp Friendship. You know, we're getting all of our rowdy friends together in downtown Jonesboro at our Tennessee Hills location there. Registration starts at 10 o'clock. Kickstands up at 11, and then, you know, we're going to visit a few good local bars, too. You know, we got Tulips coming up. We've got the Moose Lodge in Kingsport we're going to stop at, and then we're going to wrap things up in Bristol, Tennessee later that day. And everything goes to Camp Friendship, man. It's $10 per bike, and, you know, we're going to do door prizes and raffles and things like that. So it should be a good day on the hill for a good cause.
1: Well, we were saying 50% of the proceeds, because that's, I believe, what was on your flyer. But whatever, man, you're raising money for a great cause no matter what. I don't want to get bogged down in that detail. But listen, man, what are you riding on Sunday?
0: Hey, you know, I'm going to be giving this beautiful Indian motorcycle away here in a couple weeks. And so I'm going to take full advantage of riding that bad boy around town. That's for sure.
1: All right. Officially, how many miles do you have on the bike?
0: I think I've got about almost 200. It has 17 on it when I got it.
1: That's so cool, man. That's cool.
0: Hey, man, and it does do 120. I tried it out on 11W the other day.
1: Oh, Lord have mercy.
0: Not to incriminate myself or anything, but I had to make sure it was advertised well, you know?
1: Steven, be careful, buddy. Come on now.
0: Oh, man, I couldn't get that lucky. You know that, Buzz?
1: All right, now check this out. So you can still get your raffle ticket to win this bike, the Indian Sport Chief motorcycle, correct?
0: Yeah, man, all the way up till the day of. So all the way up until that Sunday, you can buy tickets. You can also buy tickets, you know, this coming Sunday on the ride at Tennessee Hills, see the bike in person. You know, go to TennesseeHills.com and buy your tickets. And I believe you guys have them up on your website as well.
1: Yeah, we do. It's on the website, WQUT.com. So the date of that event, I believe, Sunday, September the 6th. Is that correct?
0: That's correct. And then we're actually taking the bike back down to Johnson City. We've got a bike night / bike day in Johnson City the next Sunday of Labor Day weekend. And then that's when we're going to unveil the winner.
1: Yeah.
0: And, you know, they're going to be able to take this thing home that day.
1: That's what I'm saying. Yeah, somebody's going to win this bike on September the 6th. So between now and then, you've got to get a raffle ticket. I mean, hey, listen, if you're not in the game, you can't win.
0: That's right.
1: It's a gorgeous bike.
0: Right.
1: It's
0: a
1: gorgeous
0: bike. Ticket,
1: Yeah,
0: man, it's awesome. And, you know, very happy to partner with Mountain Motorsports here in Bristol, Tennessee, Mitch Walters, all those great guys we've been working with throughout the year. And just a great initiative, man. And we've done very well with it so far. And, you know, we've had people buy tickets from all over the country. And so really good feedback. And
1: okay, good. That's awesome, man. Yeah. Well, hold on now. Okay, so you've got the ride this Sunday, and you're going to meet up at the Salt House in Jonesboro, correct?
0: Correct. Yep. Meeting at 10 o'clock. Registration starts at 10 o'clock. Kickstands up at 11.
1: And raising money for Camp Friendship this Sunday. So that's really awesome. We've got that flyer up on our events page, by the way, as well. So you can check out the details there. Now, I wanted to tell you, Afro Man, is it almost sold out? What's going on?
0: Hey, man, we are 100% sold out of VIP tickets. And I believe here by the end of the week, we're going to be completely sold out, man. September 6th, Afro Man is coming to Bristol, and it's going to be the biggest show of the year, I believe, throughout the Tri-Cities. And so we've got a lot of buzz about that. And, it's going to be a great event, and I can't wait to see how it goes.
1: Yeah, buddy. Well, that's awesome. Well, good luck, and we may see you on Sunday. Stephen Callahan, Tennessee Hills, we love you, buddy.
0: Hey, love you guys too, man. Rock on, Buzz.
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3: Hi, it's Jerry George, and here's some of what's going on this weekend. 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If you need more information, you can get it on the Freedom Hall in Johnson City events page at WQUT.com.
1: Hey, it's Buzz, and this weekend, it's Smoky Mountain Terror 2026 at the Meadowview Convention Center in Kingsport. It's going to be awesome. Steve O from Jackass will be there. Danny Trejo, Linda Blair, you know, from The Exorcist. Heather Langenkamp, Jack Osborne will be there. 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And we're broadcasting live Friday starting at 3 p.m. Come by, say hey, and get your tickets.
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1: To 62. Now tomorrow we're looking at partly cloudy skies, a 40% chance of scattered showers and thunderstorms. Our high at 86. We'll keep that 40% rain chance tomorrow night, 64 your low. And for Friday, partly cloudy to cloudy, a 50% chance of showers and storms early. Our high 85. From Storm Team Live Viper 11 Weather, I'm Chief Meteorologist Mark Reynolds.
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101.5 WQUT, the Tri-Cities Classic Rock, Van Halen, and When It's Love. We've got the traffic jam on the way, going to wrap up your Wednesday workday with a big set of back-to-back classic rock right here on QUT. And we've got UT football on the way, too. Let's go, Big Orange. Come on.

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3: Low to 62. Now, tomorrow, we're looking at partly cloudy skies, a 40% chance of scattered showers and thunderstorms. Our high at 86. We'll keep that 40% rain chance tomorrow night, 64 your low. And for Friday, partly cloudy to cloudy, a 50% chance of showers and storms early. Our high, 85. From Storm Team Live Viper 11 Weather, I'm Chief Meteorologist Mark Reynolds.
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Back-to-back classic rock is on the air. Yes, the traffic jam. 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We want to see you in a Kia.

0: Hey, it's Buzz, and I've got a special guest in the studio right now. John is here. John is with WJ's Bike Shop. Of course, if you need a couple of parts on your bike or you need some work, you do some work too, don't you?
1: Oh, yeah.
0: Okay. Tell me about what you do over at the shop.
1: We do everything from engine rebuilds to parts and service.
0: On motorcycles?
1: Yeah, mainly on Harley Davidsons.
0: Mainly on the Harleys, but you've got some classics. Wait a minute now. You ride a...
1: 71 Shovel.
0: It's a 1971 Shovel. That's a really nice bike.
1: Yeah.
0: Well, John, you've got a big ride coming up on Saturday, September the 12th. Rolling Thunder, Tennessee Chapter 4, correct?
1: Yes, sir.
0: Tell me about it. What's going on?
1: Well, it's our Rees Across America ride, and we try to buy wreaths to put on all the graves in the VA cemetery. And with me and all the other organizations, or Rolling Thunder and all the other organizations, a lot of veterans organizations too, buy wreaths, and we place them on the graves on the VA in December.
0: I was going to ask you the date on that, because I had Deb from Freedom Hall in here last year. She's very involved in this.
1: Yeah, she is.
0: And so now you're trying to raise the money to pay for the wreaths.
1: Right. We raise money to pay for the wreaths. And in the past, we've got about half, a little better than half, the graves covered. So our goal is to cover all of them.
0: Yeah.
1: But each year, there's like 700 and some new graves added to it every year. So
0: right.
1: It makes it difficult to do, but we're trying anyway.
0: You guys actually covered half last year?
1: Yeah.
0: Wow. Well,
1: us and all the different organizations that sell the wreaths.
0: So officially, it is the ride for the wreaths. Saturday, September the 12th. Registration at 11 a.m. Kickstands up at 12:30 p.m. Where does this get started at?
1: It starts at our shop, WJ's, on Wayfield Drive in Johnson City.
0: Nice.
1: And it ends there with a little cookout.
0: Okay, so you take off there, you come back, and you're going to have a great ride, right?
1: Yep, yep.
0: Okay, tell me where you're going to go.
1: It's just going to be a scenic ride through the country with a Washington County police escort to try to keep everybody safe.
0: Good deal. $20 per rider, $10 per passenger?
1: Right. And the wreaths have gone up. They used to be $15 a piece. Now the wreaths are $17 a piece.
0: Oh.
1: So just if you ride, you get by one wreath. And if you got a passenger, you get to buy one and three quarter wreath.
0: That's really cool, though.
1: Yeah.
0: So if you ride, you will actually pay for at least one
1: wreath.
0: Wreath that will be on the grave of a fallen soldier.
1: Yes, at the VA.
0: Wow, that's really good stuff, man.
1: Yeah.
0: You gonna have a band?
1: I don't think so. We're gonna have a DJ.
0: Okay. No one told me about this. Oh, it's not me? Come on, John. What's going on, man? No, I'm just kidding. Yeah, so you'll have a DJ and a nice cookout after the ride at WJ's Bike Shop, again, at 3318 Wayfield Drive, Johnson City, Tennessee.
1: Yes, sir.
0: And we've got the flyer for this event on our events page, John.
1: Oh, good.
0: So if you want to check that out, anybody wants to check that out and make sure you get on that bike and ride, again, on Saturday, September the 12th, the flyer is at WQUT.com on the events page. We all good?
1: We're good.
0: Thanks, John. Appreciate you, man.
1: All right. Thank you. Appreciate you.
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3: 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Registration begins at 10 a.m. at the Salt House in Jonesboro. 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
0: Steve-O from Jackass will be there. Danny Trejo, Linda Blair, you know, from The Exorcist. 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

0: Low to 62. Now, tomorrow, we're looking at partly cloudy skies, a 40% chance of scattered showers and thunderstorms. Our high at 86. We'll keep that 40% rain chance tomorrow night, 64 your low. And for Friday, partly cloudy to cloudy, a 50% chance of showers and storms early. Our high, 85. From Storm Team Live Viper 11 Weather, I'm Chief Meteorologist Mark Reynolds.
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0: 101.5 WQUT, the Tri-Cities Classic Rock. Danny Joe Brown, Molly Hatchet, and Dreams I'll Never See. And yes, it's Buzz. Happy Wednesday. Block Party Weekend on tap this weekend here at QUT. Misty Reed will actually show up to work this weekend and kick things off Saturday morning. That way Buzz doesn't have to cover. I'm just kidding. But yes, Misty Reed is back this weekend. Jerry George on the air this weekend. The Captain John Patrick on the air this weekend. Shane is going to rock out on your Saturday night. Then we've got Alice Cooper on the air with Alice's Attic. Sunday at 4 p.m., The House of Hair on the air, 6 p.m. And Sunday night at 10 o'clock, The House of Hair hits the air. Right here on QUT, a Block Party Weekend. We love it.
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0: 101.5 WQUT, the Tri-Cities Classic Rock CCR. Have you ever seen the rain? And yes, it's Buzz. And thank you so much for rocking out of the JOB with QUT. The events page is loaded. Got some good things going on. Got a big ride this coming Saturday. Raising money so kids can actually go to ballet class. Yes, I mean, that's nice, isn't it? We've got to thank our friends at the Little Chicago, Tennessee chapter of the Silent Watch Motorcycle Club. Yes, the ride this coming Saturday. It's $20 per ride, $10 per passenger. All the money raised will support those kids wanting to learn ballet but have some, you know, financial issues. Maybe the folks can't afford it. It's a great deal, and it's with the Highlands Ballet Company in Abingdon, Virginia. So it's happening this Saturday, and so much more happening as well. The events page is rocking. 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

0: Low to 62. Now, tomorrow we're looking at partly cloudy skies, a 40% chance of scattered showers and thunderstorms. Our high at 86. We'll keep that 40% rain chance tomorrow night, 64 your low. And for Friday, partly cloudy to cloudy, a 50% chance of showers and storms early. Our high 85. From Storm Team Live Viper 11 Weather, I'm Chief Meteorologist Mark Reynolds.
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0: Thanks. Amazing. You've got fried gator meat. What are some of the biggest items on the menu?
1: Well, some of the more popular ones are the combo platters, like the captain's platter. You get a little bit of everything. It's got whitefish, shrimp, scallops, oysters, clam strips. I mean, it's got a little bit of everything. The riverfront combo is a popular item. It's got whitefish and popcorn shrimp, mixed grill. You get a small piece of trout, tilapia, and salmon. It kind of gives you a little, you don't have to have the same thing all the time, definitely. But, we're always getting in different fresh fish. We're getting wahoo in today, actually. Nice. We've got Corvina and amberjack in before. Those have become very popular items when we can get them. But we always just try to, I'll get calls from my vendors and they tell me what they're bringing in. And if it's something I think will sell, then we'll get it and run it for the weekend.
0: Russ, it sounds really, really good. I got to tell you, we've got Russ on the phone right now from the Riverfront Seafood Company in Kingsport, Tennessee. 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I had friends that were calling me. They were mad at me, Russ. Like, what's going on, man? I was waiting for this. I was online, and I kept hitting refresh, and then it sold out.
1: And it was gone. That's what I heard. I mean, that makes us feel really good. We love doing this for everybody. And, it's a good way for hopefully some new people to try us, and definitely some of our loyal guests to continue on and trust in us as well.
0: Yeah, it's amazing. Now, Russ, you're open for lunch as well as dinner, correct?
1: Yes, sir. 11 o'clock, 11 to 8 during Tuesday, Wednesday, and Thursday, 11 to 9 on Friday and Saturday. And we're also doing brunch. We've been doing it for right over a year now on Sunday from 11 to 2. We've got a special brunch menu that we do, of course, with all of our regular menu as well.
0: Russ, thank you so much for your time today, and it's been great having you on the show, and of course, I look forward to meeting you, and we're going to have a great, great sweet deal this Friday, buddy.
1: Fantastic. Can't wait.
0: Thank you, Russ. We'll talk to you.
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0: Hey, it's Buzz, and I've got some special guests in the studio. We've got a huge deal happening right now. Another raffle. We'll talk about that in just a second. We've got Wraith, Capone, Scout, and Eric here from Silent Watch, the Little Chicago chapter. Guys, thanks for coming in, man.
1: Thanks for having us.
0: Really appreciate it. Now, tell me, are we talking raffle first? Are we talking ride? What are we doing?
1: We'll talk about the raffle.
0: I can't believe it. This is incredible. A 2013 Harley-Davidson Road Glide. You're going to raffle this gorgeous bike off.
1: Absolutely. We did a lot of work to it, and we're going to be raffling it off. We're going to only sell 200 tickets. They're going to be $50 a piece.
0: Yeah.
1: We're going to put it on your website. If you can just sit there and advertise it, that'd be great. All the instructions are there. If you guys are interested, it's $50. We're only selling 200. As soon as we sell the 200, and then we'll end up raffling it off. It's a beautiful bike. It's awesome. We've done a lot of work. It's ready to go.
0: And the proceeds will support the Silent Watch Nation. So this money will all go to charity.
1: Absolutely. It's going to go to charity. So we are a military law enforcement club. We support our first responders, veterans, and law enforcement across the United States, especially when it comes to 22 a day mental health. So we've also gone across the United States and also teamed up with a group called Operation RJS. It's all about mental health and making sure that everybody's good to go. Operation RJS, especially them, they do what's called a no boundaries. Mm-hmm. They have anybody needs any help, especially when it comes to any type of counseling. That's what we do. So that's what we support across the United States. Silent Watch also has a 501c3, and that's called Honor and Duty Foundation. And that's what we go through.
0: Right now, where can folks get these raffle tickets?
1: The raffle tickets are going to be on our website.
0: Okay.
1: Our website's going to have all the instructions for the flyer. Predominantly, that's where everything's going to be at. If they can go to yours, that'd be awesome, too.
0: Yeah, yeah.
1: But
0: yeah,
1: absolutely. Go to Sign and Watch MC. Either go to our website or to any of our Facebook pages. We have a total of 9 chapters across the United States. And just look us up.
0: How long will the raffle last?
1: Until we sell the 200 tickets. Okay. Once we sell the 200 tickets, we're going to be raffling it off.
0: Love it, man. Love it. And Wraith, y'all have a ride coming up this Saturday. Is that right?
2: That is correct.
0: Tell me about it.
2: We have a benefit ride for the Highlands Ballet Company up there in Abingdon. It helps support them. They give out scholarships to children, kids that need scholarships so they can go in and learn ballet and dance and such. Yet they can't afford it. It is on August 29th. Registration begins at 10 a.m. Kick stands up at 11 a.m. It's $20 per rider, $10 per passenger, and it's a great cause. The address for the Highlands Ballet Company, where it's going to start and end, is at 18174 Lee Highway, Abingdon, Virginia. There will be a barbecue dinner to follow after the ride, and it will be by donation. You want to get some good food, they're going to be serving it up, give a little donation to help the cause, and it's a really good cause that we do for, because we also do help our community as well. That's an important thing for us as well.
0: You guys are doing a great job, and I think it's really cool when we can support kids that otherwise would not be able to experience these types of things, just like Camp Friendship and other things that go on where, hey, sorry, your parents can't afford to send you. When you all can step in and make that happen for the kid, that is huge. And now if we can figure out a way to take care of everybody's school lunch, we'll be doing great, right?
1: Absolutely. You know, when it comes down to it, I never call it a helping hand. It's always a help up, because everybody's at that point in time in their life every once in a while. So if we can come through and help them out, we're there.
0: Yeah. Love it, guys. Love it. Give me your website again.
1: It's www.silentwatchmc.com.
0: And we'll have the flyer up for the ride, and we'll get the details on the raffle. Again, incredible. These guys are going to raffle off a 2013 Harley-Davidson Road Glide. That is incredible. Silent Watch, the Little Chicago chapter. Guys, thank you so much.
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0: to 62. Now, tomorrow, we're looking at partly cloudy skies, a 40% chance of scattered showers and thunderstorms, our high at 86. We'll keep that 40% rain chance tomorrow night, 64 your low. And for Friday, partly cloudy to cloudy, a 50% chance of showers and storms early, our high 85. From Storm Team Live Viper 11 Weather, I'm Chief Meteorologist Mark Reynolds.
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0: Yeah, we've got legendary stories from backstage, the road, and the studio. 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